Oye, una preguntita, ¿eh? Has your baby daddy failed on child support payments, ¿eh? Porque la administración de Trump, they've been cracking down on those people that haven't paid their child support, but they're looking for those that owe more than $50,000, porque what they're doing right now, ¿eh? Y lo han hecho desde que inició este programa, desde mayo. Le han cortado la chance de renovar o también tener un pasaporte, porque dicen, si no tienes dinero para pagar tu child support, you shouldn't be traveling. So it looks like the administration has just announced that it's been almost 6,000 passports that they have suspended for those people that have failed to pay child support. So do you guys agree with this?

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1: What do you do with your hands when you take pictures? 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
3: Para taparte la panzota.
1: You know what I'm saying? 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
5: Yeah, more than that.
3: Especially because you got small hands, Shaboy.
1: Thank you, Kim. Appreciate the honesty.
2: Like the black shirt doesn't help.
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0: 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It doesn't take a crystal ball to see. A cowboy always finds a way to leave. Drinking Jack all by myself. 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
1: What do you do with your hands when you take pictures? 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
3: Pa taparte la panzota.
1: You know what I'm saying? 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
5: Yeah, you need more than that.
4: Be real.
3: Especially because you got small hands, Shaboy.
1: Thank you, Kim. Appreciate the honesty.
2: Like the black shirt doesn't help.
1: Ni la faja, güey.
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1: Because you know how, like, some señoras cuando se van a tomar fotos siempre ponen a su hijo enfrente.

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2: 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Porque me protege y me, como que me tapa la lonja.
4: Para taparte la panzota.
2: You know what I'm saying? You
5: don't like anymore. Yeah,
6: any more than that.
4: Especially because you got small hands, Shaboy.
2: Thank you, Kim. Appreciate the honesty.
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2: Ni la faja, güey.
3: Oh, no.
2: Because you know how, like, some señoras cuando se van a tomar fotos siempre ponen a su hijo enfrente.

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A cowboy always finds a way to leave. 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

I bet. 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
1: What do you do with your hands when you take pictures? 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
1: And then I put it up kind of like halfway around my stomach. 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
3: Para taparte la panzota.
1: You know what I'm saying? You
4: don't like
5: anymore. Yeah, any more than that.
4: Be real.
3: Especially because you got small hands, Shaboy.
1: Thank you, Kim. Appreciate the honesty.
2: Like the black shirt doesn't help.
1: Ni la faja, güey.
2: Oh, no.
1: Because you know how, like, some señoras cuando se van a tomar fotos siempre ponen a su hijo enfrente.

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Yeah. Wake up with the Fuego Mix. Are you ready? 'Cause we are. 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
1: 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Are you ready? 'Cause we are. And it starts now.

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0: Pero no me voy to therapy coming up next. 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We're also going to be giving out tickets to the Kids Museum.
1: Yeah.
0: And to go to the Sonoma County Fair. Yeah.
1: No, that's right.
0: Yo, that feria is fire. Remember when we went 2 years ago?
1: The corn dog. I still remember it.

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2: 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I love you guys. I'm heading to work. This is my fourth day to work. 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
0: Shout out to the hardworking moms que se les hace difícil después de estar en casa con los babies.
1: Sí.
0: Going back to work, it's tough.
3: Oye, and a special shout out to all the working moms that I know that can't wait to leave their kids and go to work.
4: Yeah, for real.
3: Shout out to y'all. You know who you are, and you're laughing right now. Pero no se agüitan.
0: Pero no me agüito going down.
1: Yes, my pero no me agüito is that my mail still goes to my mom's house.
0: Okay.
1: And she's keeping one of my checks hostage because I owe her money. Oh. Pero no me agüito. Okay, I will say I have been out of my mom's house for, I believe it's been like 11 years now that I haven't lived at home, gracias a Dios. But yo, like, I still, it's still hard for me to change my address.
0: Right.
1: At least for the important stuff, yeah, you know, yeah, like DMV,
0: es
1: all
0: más
1: of that.
0: Fácil, güey, porque cada rato te andas mudando, right, que el apartamento este, que el otro lugar, whatever it is, you
1: right
0: know. So it's better though, I understand, but my whole thing is, she can't cash or deposit the check. Hey, it's under your name, no?
1: I know, yes, but dude, you already know, like, las tías, my mom, she has a little amiguita que trabaja en el banco. Oh. Clearly, that's tranza, that's fraude, that's all of that. But my mom, you know, being the sweet little lady that she is, yeah, like, hey, not so sweet because she's over here, like, doing tranzas on her daughter. But I'm like, yo, girl, like, why you gotta be like that? Like, I love you, madre, like, and right, you're gonna get your money, and gracias a Dios, like, or thank you for, like, letting me borrow the money, yeah, but, like, dude, like, let it be on my time, girl.
3: Man,
1: like,
3: that's crazy. I didn't know your mom, Mama Ruth, knew that Rihanna song.
1: What song? Oh, be better have my money. That's my ringtone.
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0: Dang. 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So, after dating Fade, La Bichota, Karol G, has now confessed what type of man she's looking for.
1: No, not a toxico.
0: Otro igual. 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

0: Bueno, Karol G, ya le conocimos de novio a Noel AA, more like F-boy, street, like street mob vibes. 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
1: De la calle, niño de la calle.
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1: Desmadre, let's just say.
0: Not like street mob, like he's part of street mob with Fuerza Regida and Yopi. Oh. And then conocimos a Faye, we're like, oh my gosh, totally different, como tipo nice guy.
1: And friend, right? Because they were friends.
0: Yeah. Según. Colombiano, le gusta correr mucho if you've been to his concerts.
1: Yeah.
0: So now they ask Karol G for a podcast on Vogue magazine. Like, first of all, like, what's your dream date? Platícanos de eso. And then, who are you looking for? Escuchemos.
2: I'm single right now. What's your dream first date? At night, just for a walk in the street and eat all the fast food we find in the row. Oh. Like, literally.
0: Qué rico, andar de tragona. Oh, sign up for that.
2: What's your favorite fast food? I'm very fan of hot dogs.
0: Venga de ahí.
1: Hot dogs.
3: Le encanta el Winnie.
0: Kim, you said Colombian hot dogs are different than American hot dogs. You've actually had one before.
4: Yes, we had like a culture day and everybody had to bring like comida típica de, you know, su país.
1: Yeah.
4: And my Colombian teacher brought Colombian hot dogs.
1: And what made it different from like a regular hot dog?
4: They just prep them differently. Like they add all types of stuff. It was like very
0: loaded.
4: But it's
0: still loaded. A Winnie?
4: It's still a Winnie. Oh, it's just like mega loaded with like all this stuff.
0: Que chimba.
1: Nice.
0: All right, so here's the important part. They straight up asked her, like, what type of dude are you looking for?
1: My
2: latest relationship, it's because I was on the road and I was, like, doing a song and I met someone. Like, literally, I would love to find a civilian. It would be, like, a different experience for me right now.
1: Girl.
0: Ella quiere ahora andar con alguien que no sea famoso o famosa.
1: Yeah,
0: no quiere que sea cantante, reggaetonero. She wants to find a regular person with a quote-unquote regular job.
4: That didn't work out for Ariana Grande. She married a real estate agent and they're divorced.
1: No, but Ariana Grande ni se diga de esa morra. But Karol G, like, I mean, what's going on with her right now in her tours? Like, dude, random people are pulling up to her and like running up on her on stage.
0: Yeah.
1: And like, dude, that's the type of people you want to be with. Those are the civilians, girl. Like,
0: the one that security guards have to pull away from you, unfortunately.
1: Like, how is it that you're able to like screen it and know like, oh, he's not obsessive or this person isn't like, you know, crazy? Yeah.
0: That's gonna be tough because let's say she does want to date somebody que está fuera del negocio de la música o entretenimiento, period.
1: Right. Mm-hmm.
0: But if most of the time all she's doing is working, pues ese es el círculo en el que anda.
4: Yeah.
0: You know what I'm saying? And for a regular quote-unquote guy, for anybody to trust him to get that deep into her circle, ¿cómo le vas a hacer?
1: Yeah, or for him even to understand, right, like what it takes to put on. I mean, she's currently on tour and obviously she's about to drop an album. Like, and what's going to come with that?
3: I'll go on tour with her.
1: Me too.
3: Be my sugar mama. I'll travel the world with you. Te cargo las maletas y las petacas, if you know what I'm saying.
1: You can't even. You're so tiny. But you know what? I think you should use the Shaboy Show DMs and slide into her DM and see if maybe she responds.
3: I'm going to try it, but Shaboy's name comes up.
4: Oh, yeah, that's
3: right. Y la foto. Entonces se va a asustar cuando va a decir, no, ni madres. That's not a normal civilian. Ese tipo es un abnormal.
1: Pero no, Pablito.
0: We wish Karol G finds true love. 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
1: Yeah.

0: Pero ahorita, prima Vane, ¿qué lo que hay?
1: Okay, it's Friday. That means new music. And if you need something to bump this weekend, I got you, yo. And this week, we got new music from the ladies. And let me just say, I think they're taking the dub this week, yes. All right? Starting out strong with Cardi B. Oh, crrr, dropped Aha. Do we like or do we love?
2: That's about all we can play right now. Right? Lo demás pura mala palabra.
1: No, yeah, homegirl did not come to play. We absolutely love it. Plus, exactly. And this is her first single since her Am I the Drama album that dropped. So, yeah, I'm excited to see what she's going to come with.
0: Oh, yeah, I can't wait for, like, the TikTok videos to see what people are doing with that.
3: Yes.
0: You know what I'm saying? Like, the transitions.
3: Yes, everything. I can't wait.
1: Yeah. Plus the one that we all have been waiting for, finally, Becky G, Selena Gomez, and the mandilón of her mans, Benny Blanco.
2: Oh, pensé que Choa iba a estar ahí.
1: Another mandilón.
0: Yes, shout out to Benny.
1: But remember, Selena Gomez and Becky G, they shot a music video a few months ago, and we were all wondering, like, what's coming, new music?
0: Yes. En los callejones, downtown LA vibes.
1: Exacto, and then Becky G drops Epa, and, like, Selena Gomez was nowhere to be found, and we're like, what's going on? Well, it's finally here, and the song is called Te Olvido. La La. Do we like or do we love?
0: A little cumbia vibe. Okay.

0: Ladies went off.
1: The music video is such a vibe too. Benny Blanco comes out in it and he's wearing a mask and he still looks, let's not say, but it's a vibe. Definitely check it out.
0: Lo interesante es que mucha gente se burla de Benny Blanco porque dicen que está feo el vato.
2: Yeah.
0: I know the feeling. Anyways, so I love that he's using that and what people are saying, it looks like a troll.
2: Uh-huh.
0: Yeah. And he's wearing an oversized mask.
2: Yeah.
0: Entonces, all of his facial features are super big, like los dientotes, los ojos, the eyebrows.
1: Right.
0: So he's just like, ¿y qué? I still got That's Selena right. Gomez.
1: Yeah. Yeah, well, Becky G is dropping her album August 14th, Baraja Bendita, Bless Deck of Cards, Nobody. And a little competencia, because Benny Blanco is also dropping an album that same day, and it's titled Hermoso, and it's rumored that he's going to be having features from his wifey, Selena Gomez, obviously what? Becky G, Fade, and Mike Towers.
0: Orale.
1: Wow. I'm excited for that one.
0: Going Latino vibes. I'm down with that. All right, coming up next, we have your boy Show Minimix. No te lo pierdas. Thank you, Prima Manem. Happy Friday, y'all.

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0: DJ Majestic, vamos a tus saludos que están entrando vía DM on Instagram, Asher Boy Show. Shout out para el compa Josué, dice que anda trabajando en delivery right now. Yeah. Y tirando party, perreando en el camión. Let's go, bro. Otro saludito, happy birthday para Claudia, dice, shout out to myself, it's my golden birthday.
1: I love that.
0: Blessed and grateful. What's a golden birthday, prima Vane?
1: It's when you are turning the age of the day of your birthday. So today's the 31st, so she's turning 31.
2: Oh, wow.
1: Let's go. Baby.
3: No te preocupes, Chavi, tú ya pasaste tu golden birthday. 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
1: Yes, Nikita wants to send a shout out to her granny, Ana Luisa Medina, celebrating her birthday today. Yeah. Felicidades.
2: Love all the birthdays. Shout out to me, my boy. I'm having an awesome, blessed day today. Okay. I'm sending my last car payment. 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Ooh, love that, baby. 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
3: Salimos para la carretera, la gente a mí me pregunta y yo le digo.

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1: Prepárate para reír. I don't know about you, but I get hella text messages from telemarketers. Hey. And the most recent one I got is saying that I was supposedly in North Carolina and I was exposed to something toxic and I should call them so they can compensate me.
2: What the hell? I've never
1: been to North Carolina in my life. So Micho called the number on my text to prank him.
3: I see it.
4: Thanks for calling. This is Courtney. How may I help you?
3: Yes, excuse me. I received a text message asking me to call his number to get compensated for being with the toxica, you know, the toxic.
4: Were you ever at Camp Lejeune in North Carolina?
3: No, my ex's name is Maria, not Carolina. She is the toxica that I consume. And I'm claiming that she did a lot of damage. And how can I get refunded or something like that? Because me robó el dinero. She took all my monies. And then she left me for some other vato.
4: Oh, okay. I understand she's toxic.
3: Yes, yeah, she is. Very toxic. There we go. Her name was Maria. Be careful with her. Not Carolina.
4: Okay.
3: She would even, like, fart in bed and hold me under the covers. And kill me? Oh, you think this is funny?
4: That is hilarious. I'm so sorry. That's called a Dutch oven.
3: And kill me?
4: And it's horrible.
3: It sounds like you done it to your man, too. You must be a toxica, too. Why did you women think it's funny for us to eat your pedals?
4: I don't. No. Absolutely not. No.
3: That's terrible.
4: Just hilarious to hear you.
3: Honestly, and hearing you laugh the way you laugh, it sounds like you got some smelly farts. Listen to that. You definitely smoke a couple packets of cigarettes a day, so you be exhaling smoke from your booty.
4: Yes. Oh, good Lord. Oh, this is great. I needed this.
3: Things happen for a reason. You know, maybe you and I just need to, like, smash, you know, just hook up or something. That's what I'm getting out of this.
4: No.
3: I'm willing to put up with your farts. You sound kind of sexy. My little pedorrita.
4: Okay.
3: Things happen for a reason. Uh-huh. I need a green card. Really? I meet you. You sound like you're white. I mean, let's go.
4: Yes.
3: I'll put up with your farts if you get me a green card.
1: Yes.
4: Yeah.
3: You really got to give up smoking.
4: I will. I promise.
3: Oh, you're amazing. Hey, well, just want to let you know that you're actually on the radio right now. Yeah. And this is a prank call. Just want to bring joy to people's lives, you know?
4: That is fantastic.
5: Boy show. Pura diversión.

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0: Let's go. 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
0: Así como lo hizo Leti. 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
2: It's your boy Shaw. 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This is my fourth day to work. 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
0: Shout out to the hardworking moms que se les hace difícil después de estar en casa con los babies.
3: Sí.
0: Going back to work, it's tough.
4: Oye, and a special shout out to all the working moms that I know that can't wait to leave their kids and go to work.
5: Yeah, for real.
4: Shout out to y'all. You know who you are, and you're laughing right now. Pero no se agüitan.
0: You got a pero no me agüito going down.
1: Yes, my pero no me agüito is that my mail still goes to my mom's house,
0: okay.
1: And she's keeping one of my checks hostage because I owe her money. Pero no me agüito. Okay, I will say I have been out of my mom's house for, I believe it's been like 11 years now that I haven't lived at home, gracias a Dios. But yo, like, it's still hard for me to change my address,
0: right.
1: At least for the important stuff, you know, like DMV,
0: es
1: all
0: más
1: that.
0: Fácil, güey, porque cada rato te andas mudando, right. Que el apartamento este, que el otro lugar, whatever it is, you
1: right.
0: Know? So it's better though, I understand, but my whole thing is, she can't cash or deposit the check. Hey, it's under your name, no?
1: I know, yes, but dude, you already know, like, las tías, my mom, she has a little amiguita que trabaja en el banco.
0: Oh.
1: Clearly, that's tranza, that's fraude, that's all of that. But my mom, you know, being the sweet little lady that she is, like, hey, not so sweet because she's over here, like, doing trances on her daughter. But I'm like, yo, girl, like, why you gotta be like that? Like, I love you, madre. Like, and you're gonna get your money. And gracias a Dios, like, thank you for, like, letting me borrow the money. But, like, dude, like, let it be on my time, girl.
4: Man,
1: like,
4: that's crazy. I didn't know your mom, Mama Ruth, knew that Rihanna song.
1: What song? Oh, be better have my money. That's my ringtone.
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0: All right, man. Hoy esta nota está muy interesante. So, after dating Fade, La Bichota, Karol G, has now confessed what type of man she's looking for.
1: No, not a toxico.
0: Otro igual. Is it more like street vibes like Anuel? Nice vibes like Fade? 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She might be looking for you.

0: Somos el Shiboy Show. Bueno, Karol G, ya le conocimos de novio a Noel AA, more like F-Boy Street, Toxic Vibes. And then conocimos a Faye, we're like, oh my gosh, totally different, como tipo nice guy.
1: Yeah. And friend, right? Because they were friends. Yeah.
0: Colombiano, le gusta correr mucho, if you've been to his concerts.
1: Yeah.
0: So now, they asked Karol G for a podcast on Vogue magazine. Like, first of all, like, what's your dream date? Platícanos de eso. And then, who are you looking for? Escuchemos.
2: I'm single right now.
3: What's your dream first date?
2: At night, just for a walk in the street and eat all the fast food we find in the row. Oh. Like, literally.
0: Qué rico, andar de tragona. Oh, sign up for that.
3: What's your favorite fast food?
2: I'm very fan of hot dogs.
0: Venga de ahí.
1: Hot dogs.
4: Le encanta el Winnie.
0: Kim, you said Colombian hot dogs are different than American hot dogs. You've actually had one before.
5: Yes, we had like a culture day and everybody had to bring like comida típica de, you know, su país. Yeah. And my Colombian teacher brought Colombian hot dogs.
1: And what made it different from like a regular hot dog?
5: They just prep them differently. Like they add all types of stuff. It was like very
0: loaded. But it's
5: still
0: loaded. A Winnie?
5: It's still a Winnie. Oh, it's just like mega loaded with like all this stuff.
0: Que chimba.
1: Nice.
0: All right, so here's the important part. They straight up asked her, like, what type of dude are you looking for?
1: My
2: latest relationship, it's because I was on the road and I was, like, doing a song and I met someone. Like, literally, I would love to find a civilian. It would be, like, a different experience for me right now.
1: Girl.
0: Ella quiere ahora andar con alguien que no sea famoso o cantante reggaetonero. She wants to find a regular person with a quote-unquote regular job.
5: That didn't work out for Ariana Grande. She married a real estate agent and they're divorced.
0: That's going to be tough because let's say she does want to date somebody que está fuera del negocio de la música o entretenimiento, period.
1: Right. Mm-hmm.
0: But if most of the time all she's doing is working, pues ese es el círculo en el que anda.
5: Yeah.
0: You know what I'm saying? And for a regular quote-unquote guy, for anybody to trust him to get that deep into her circle, ¿cómo le vas a hacer?
1: Yeah, or for him even to understand, right, like what it takes to put on. I mean, she's currently on tour, and obviously she's about to drop an album. Like, and what's going to come with that?
4: I'll go on tour with her.
1: Me too.
4: Be my sugar mama. I'll travel the world with you. Te cargo las maletas y las petacas, if you know what I'm saying.
1: You can't even. You're so tiny. But you know what? I think you should use the Shiboy Show DMs and slide into her DM and see if maybe she responds.
4: I'm going to try it, but Shaboy's name comes up. And
5: that's
4: y la foto.
5: Right.
4: Y la foto, se va a asustar cuando va a decir, no, ni madres, that's not a normal civilian. Ese tipo es un abnormal.
0: Pero no, Pablito. Hey. We wish Karol G finds true love. Venga, that. Coming up next, we got Feel Good Friday.
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0: Pero ahorita, prima Vane, ¿qué lo que hay?
1: Okay, it's Friday. That means new music. And if you need something to bump this weekend, I got you, yo. And this week, we got new music from the ladies. And let me just say, I think they're taking the dub this week, yes. All right? Starting out strong with Cardi B. Oh, dropped, aha. Do we like or do we love?
2: That's about all we can play right now. Lo demás pura mala palabra.
1: No, yeah, homegirl did not come to play. We absolutely love it. Plus, exactly. And this is her first single since her Am I the Drama album that dropped. So, yeah, I'm excited to see what she's going to come with.
0: Oh, yeah, I can't wait for, like, the TikTok videos to see what people are doing with that. You know what I'm saying? Like, the transitions.
3: Yes, everything. I can't wait.
1: Yeah. Plus, the one that we all have been waiting for, finally, Becky G, Selena Gomez, and the mandilón of her mans, Benny Blanco.
2: Oh, pensé que Choa iba a estar ahí.
1: Another mandilón.
0: Yes, shout out to Benny.
1: But remember, Selena Gomez and Becky G, they shot a music video a few months ago, and we were all wondering, like, what's coming? New music?
0: Yes. En los callejones, downtown LA vibes.
1: Exacto. Uh-huh. And then Becky G drops Epa, and, like, Selena Gomez was nowhere to be found, and we're like, wow, what's going on? Well, it's finally here, and the song is called Te Olvido La La. Do we like or do we love?
0: It's a little cumbia vibe.
1: Hey. Okay.

0: Gentlemen's ladies went off.
1: The music video is such a vibe too. Benny Blanco comes out in it and he's wearing a mask and he still looks, let's not say, but it's a vibe. Definitely check it out.
0: Lo interesante es de que mucha gente se burla de Benny Blanco porque dicen que está feo el vato.
2: Yeah.
0: I know the feeling. Anyways, so I love that he's using that and what people are saying, it looks like a troll.
2: Uh-huh. Yeah.
0: And he's wearing an oversized mask.
2: Yeah.
0: Entonces, all of his facial features are super big, like los dientotes, los ojos, the eyebrows.
1: Right.
0: Yeah, so he's just like, ¿y qué? I still got Selena Gomez.
1: Yeah. Well, Becky G is dropping her album August 14th, Baraja Bendita, Bless Deck of Cards, Nobody. And a little competencia, because Benny Blanco is also dropping an album that same day, and it's titled Hermoso, and it's rumored that he's going to be having features from his wifey, Selena Gomez, obviously what? Becky G, Fade, and Mike Towers.
0: Orale.
1: Wow. I'm excited for that one.
0: Going Latino vibes. I'm down with that. All right, coming up next, we have your boy Show Minimix. No te lo pierdas. Thank you, Prima Manem. Happy Friday, y'all.

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2: Makes you feel good. Like if your baby daddy actually paid your child support on time.

0: I don't know about you, but I get hella text messages from telemarketers. Hey. And the most recent one I got is saying that I was supposedly in North Carolina and I was exposed to something toxic and I should call them so they can compensate me.
1: I've never
0: been to North Carolina in my life. So Micho called the number on my text to prank him.
2: I see it.
3: Thanks for calling. This is Courtney. How may I help you?
2: Yes, excuse me. I received a text message asking me to call his number to get compensated for being with the toxica. Oh. You know, the toxic.
3: Were you ever at Camp Lejeune in North Carolina?
2: No, my ex's name is Maria, not Carolina. She is the toxica that I consume. And I'm claiming that she did a lot of damage. And how can I get refunded or something like that? Because me robó el dinero. She took all my monies. And then she left me for some other vato.
3: Oh, okay. I understand she's toxic.
2: Yes, she is. Very toxic. There we go. Her name was Maria. Be careful with her. Not Carolina.
3: Okay.
2: She would even, like, fart in bed and hold me under the covers. And kill me? Oh, you think this is funny?
3: That is hilarious. I'm so sorry. That's called a Dutch oven.
2: And kill me?
3: And it's horrible.
2: It sounds like you've done it to your man, too. You must be a toxica, too. Why did you women think it's funny for us to eat your pedos?
3: Miriam, I don't. No. Absolutely not. No.
2: That's
3: it's
2: terrible.
3: Just hilarious to hear you.
2: Honestly, and hearing you laugh the way you laugh, it sounds like you got some smelly farts. Listen to that. You definitely smoke a couple packets of cigarettes a day, so you be exhaling smoke from your booty.
4: Yes. Oh, good Lord.
3: Oh, this is great. I needed this.
2: Things happen for a reason. You know, maybe you and I just need to, like, smash, you know, just hook up or something. That's what I'm getting out of this.
3: No.
2: I'm willing to put up with your farts. You sound kind of sexy. My little pedorrita.
3: Okay.
2: Things happen for a reason. Uh-huh. I need a green card. Really? I meet you. You sound like you're white. I mean, let's go.
3: Yes.
2: I'll put up with your farts if you get me a green card.
4: Yes. Is that what?
3: Yeah.
2: You really gotta give up smoking.
3: I will. I promise.
2: You're amazing. Hey, well, just want to let you know that you're actually on the radio right now. Yeah. And this is a prank call. Just want to bring joy to people's lives, you know?
3: That is fantastic.
5: 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Boy, pura diversión.

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1: What do you do with your hands when you take pictures? I throw up the peace sign, but I throw it up like backwards.
2: Exactly.
1: And then I put it up kind of like halfway around my stomach. Porque me protege y me, como que me tapa la lonja.
3: Para taparte la panzota.
1: You know what I'm saying? You don't like
4: anymore than that. More than that.
5: Be real.
3: Especially because you got small hands, Shaboy.
1: Thank you, Kim. Appreciate the honesty.
2: Like the black shirt doesn't help.
1: Ni la faja, güey.
2: Oh, no.
1: Because you know how, like, some señoras cuando se van a tomar fotos siempre ponen a su hijo enfrente.

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0: atención. 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
1: Yes, my pero no me agüito is that my mail still goes to my mom's house. Okay. And she's keeping one of my checks hostage because I owe her money. Oh. Pero no me agüito.
2: She can't cash or deposit the check. 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
1: I know, yes, but dude, you already know, like, las tías, my mom, she has a little amiguita que trabaja en el banco. Oh. 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Girl,
3: man,
1: like,
3: that's crazy. I didn't know your mom, Mama Ruth, knew that Rihanna song.
1: What song? Oh, B better have my money. That's my ringtone.

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A cowboy always finds a way to leave. 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

You know, today we're not just ending the week, we're also ending the month of July. Ahora sí, mañana oficialmente empezamos agosto y entrando a un mes nuevo. How does it feel? Do you feel like this was a good month for you? Now we got 5 months left of this year. Let that sink in there, you know?

0: Señoras, señores, este tratamiento promete to reset your body count, you guys.
1: Oh. What?
0: So, yes, yes. Nah. All right. So, in Brasil, este spa dice, danos $1,000 and we're going to hit you with some bushes and you're going to feel like a V again.
2: You know what? We should make our own. You know,
3: I got one.
0: Y
3: rápido, una amarrada de pelos, ya.
2: No, for real. Like, give us the money. I'll help you, girl.
0: Smack some sense, right? Be like, all right, you're not gonna
2: hypnosis.
0: Use hypnosis to the fullest effect. Oh yeah, but we also read into this funny story. Tell us more about the treatment.
2: Yes, so I did read into it, and they said that while it's not really determined to be, they can't actually, you know, remove
1: your body count. How are you gonna remove a body count?
2: It's more of a spiritual thing that resets it in your mind and makes you forget about your past sexual partners. So it's more like
0: a spiritual energy cleanse.
2: It's a spiritual energy.
3: Ay, todavía me acuerdo del Michael.
0: Recuerda del Michael. You got una pala and they hit you in the head with a shovel and you're like, problem solved.
2: Imagínate una de Vegas. She comes, she's like, my body count's 2,000.
3: Mira, Marisol sigue con Vegas. ¿Eh? 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
0: Ya tienes ganas de irse a Las Vegas.
2: Ya no quiero ir.
0: Mira, a ver el Chip and Dale show que dijo que no quiere ir a ver. Pero
3: your boyfriend's going with us to Reno.
2: It's not Chip and Dale's, it's Magic Mike.

So Elon Musk became the world's first trillionaire when SpaceX floated to the stock market this month, you guys. But the status actually went back down. He's actually the first person to go from trillionaire back to billionaire. How about that, man? He still doesn't need a flex. He's got money, man. We know that.

0: por vida. The latest TikTok trend is parents are telling their kids that someone is coming to fight mom, but they are bringing their kids. Now, these pranks are getting a lot of attention on social media, but listen to this first.
1: And guess what? She brought her kids with her so that they can fight too right now. Are you guys gonna help me or what?
2: No.
1: You're not gonna help me? Put your shoes on, we're gonna go fight.
2: No.
3: There's a mom that lives down the road who's been really mean to me lately, and I'm gonna go fight her. And she has two daughters that are close to your age, and I need you guys to get your shoes, and I need you guys to fight the daughters for me in case
2: I'm scared.
3: You're scared? How about you? You don't know.
2: I don't want to do it.
3: You can't help mom?
0: Well, this mom told her daughter, and I guess the daughter was down, dude.
2: Oh, bust them in the lip.
1: You're gonna bust them in the lip? Show me. Show me.
4: There's this mom on Facebook, and she wants to fight me, and she's bringing her kids. And I said, I'm gonna bring my kids, and I'm gonna have them fight. So will you help?
2: No, I'll fight. I'll fight her kids.
0: So this kid is down to protect mom. Señores, si tú has grabado uno de estos videos and done this prank with your kids, I want to see the videos, man. Hector M. Radio on Instagram, send them to me. Anyways, there's a bunch on TikTok. All you got to do is fighting mom prank. Search it up and you're going to see a bunch of people doing these pranks on their kids. And, you know, I guess a lot of people are doing them right now because kids are in vacation right now. You know, some moms just want to have some fun. Ya que tienen los niños en casa.

0: Having a lot of fun there, Cardi. Pues Cardi B nos contó de que su hija Culture found out about Five Below after seeing all the TikToks and seeing it on social media. And she's been telling her mom, hey, I want to go to Five Below. Hasta que por fin, Cardi's like, fine, I'll take you to Five Below. Now, after exploring the store for a while, she found a lot of sweets, a couple shirts that caught her attention. One, which was hilarious to fans.
1: Don't ask me for no sort of money. The budget is $3. I have $3. Put that in the cart. I like the shirt. This one going with me.
0: Yeah, I like that shirt too, man. The Patrick Star one that says I got $3. That one's hilarious. Have you seen the meme before, you guys?

0: bad, bad, getting lit.
1: Boy.
0: Love you, vibe.
1: Yeah.
0: We the best.
1: Boy.
0: Give me the light.
1: Yeah.
0: And we turn it up every time.
1: Every time.
0: And we bust it up, watch it, I.
1: Watch it.
0: Ha!
2: Kiba, how you bad, sir?
3: If it's got heat, it's right here.
4: Esto es fuego.
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0: is coming up next.
1: Coming up next.
0: Con Hector Millán.
1: Coming up next.
2: So this father told his daughter, I want you to dump this boy right now. Do you think parents should be getting involved in their dating life? Does that question sound like kind of dumb, huh?
3: Yo creo que depende en la situación.
2: Well, there's some people that are actually giving their opinion about this porque la historia se está haciendo viral en las redes sociales. Y a continuación vamos a hablar de esa historia porque el papá le dijo a su hija, you dump this boy now.
3: Ooh, I wonder why.
2: And he put his foot down. A lot of people applaud. A lot of people be like, let the kid be a kid. Details up next.

0: somebody. 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
1: I feel like, unfortunately, a lot of us in high school want the bare minimum. 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
0: 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You should see the internet is divided. A lot of people are saying they're too young. No. They don't expect teenagers to have the experience to change a tire. But there's a lot of people saying, si tú no sabes cambiar una llanta as a teenager, you shouldn't be dating certain people's daughters.
1: That is true. You should learn, especially if it's her car she's driving. He should not even let her even touch the tire. What's wrong with him? I would be upset too.
0: So are you team, she did right for dumping him or no?
1: Yeah, I'm team dad. She needs someone that she could depend on. Not just like, I'm not saying financially necessarily, but come on. If I have a little emergency like that and we're together, don't have me over here trying to do the tire. You do it.
0: Yeah, at least try, right?
1: Try.
0: Señoras, señores, pues this advice is for you. If you have a son at home and he doesn't know how to change a tire and, you know, he's going to be dating a girl, maybe está a punto de entrar al middle school, maybe you should teach your son how to change a tire.
1: Gee, not even just for a girl, for himself. Come on now, these are life skills. I don't even know how to do it, but I'm just saying.

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So scientists are scratching their heads after hearing that women are sharing stories of becoming pregnant after taking the GLP-1 medication, saying the drug helped them conceive after struggling in fertility, you guys. Now, doctors are going to be studying this, but they are finding something interesting here. And of course, a child's always a blessing, so congrats to those moms out there, especially if they were wanting to get pregnant, right?

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Fuego. If you've been injured in an accident, call Mike and Ronnie. 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